Don't talk down to me, that's not gonna work now. Packed all my clothes and I moved out. I don't even wanna go to your house. Every time I sit on that couch, I feel like you lecture me. Eventually, I bet that we could've made this work and probably would've figured things out. But I guess I'm a letdown, but it's cool, I checked out. Oh, you wanna be friends now? Okay, let's put my fake face on and pretend now. Sit around and talk about the good times. That didn't even happen. I mean, why are you laughing? Must've missed that joke, let me see if I can find a reaction. No, but at least you're happy.

Let's get the party started. 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That's when I knew that your heart was scarring. Friends to lovers need a part to star in. Like, wait, babe, let me

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I really don't care. Eli Oaks and Lavinia. I look shit, but I'm fine with that. Yep. 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Deutschlands biggest beat.

0: 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It's Ariana Grande, and this is my new single. Right here. Big FM.
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I really don't care. Eli Oaks and Lavinia. I look shit, but I'm fine with it. 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
1: 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Okay. An der Aussprache von Coach arbeiten wir nochmal, aber. 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

Baby, why did we all? And if it wasn't for the music, I don't know what.

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